Thank you. Thanks. Wow. We've seen a few of these shows, and their high class are so beautiful, and it's a great way for me to get to come out and just play music and not have all the bells and whistles and the strippers that we usually have and the dancing monkeys and the pyro and all that. So we're just going to play a bunch of tunes, and we're glad you showed up.

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0: 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And she never misses.
1: 10-4.
2: 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I can

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1: Ungwanu, ungwanu, ungwanu. One name KJB.

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I even had funky premonitions of me floating around the room, passing flowers to all the boys and girls. Those roses and daisies and tulips and paisley skies. Was it that time trip? Or was I just high in the sound of the speaker that was coming out the wall? Or was this just another dream? Am I even here?

0: Mark lately?
1: I haven't really talked to him, but he looks pretty down.
2: He looks pretty down.
3: Yeah, well, maybe we should cheer him up then.
1: What do you suppose we should do?
3: Well,

0: Chip, come here, come here, come here.
1: Wow, look at her.
0: I know.
1: Man, I've never seen Sharon look so bad before.
0: I did once before, but this is pretty bad.
1: Yeah, what do you think she got up to last night?